wild thing, I think I love you. But I wanna know for sure. So come on, hold me tight.

0: 10 points. 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L'Allemagne, 10 points. Germany, 10 points.
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0: A record that sold over a million copies and went to the top of the charts. Please welcome Mr. Al Stewart. Al, Year of the Cat has such interesting lyrics. What inspired that song?
1: Well, you probably remember the old movie Casablanca with Humphrey Bogart.
0: Oh, one of my favorites.
1: One of your favorites, right. And I don't know if you know anything about Vietnamese astrology, and nor do I, but there was a book lying around the house, and it was open at a chapter heading called The Year of the Cat.
0: Uh-huh.
1: I discovered that was 1975, and I set two lovers in North Africa in the town of Casablanca and made them have a love affair in 1975, much in the way that Bogart and Bergman had all those years ago.
0: Oh.
1: And so this is an updated North African love song.
0: Well, I don't know what it all means, but it was certainly one of the biggest hits of the 1970s.
1: Thank you.
0: Singing his solid gold classic, Year of the Cat, Mr. Al Stewart.

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0: 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On 220 meters in the medium wave band, that's 1367 kilohertz. And on shortwave on the 49 meter band, at 6205 kilohertz. 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
1: 3, 2, 1.
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0: one of the most talented guys in the business today. Alan Price, one of his own compositions, along with his set. Number four this week in the Fabulous 40, name of the song. Now's the Jack built, right? Money. Seven minutes after three is our time right now on the Big L.
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0: Elvis Presley's back in the top 10, last week 18, this week 3. Here's a song from Double Trouble. Long-legged girl with the what's it on.
3: I've been thumbing rides, traveling light, walking streets till past midnight, tramping roads, trails and lanes, scaling cliffs and fields and plains, searching till the early dawn.

0: long-legged girl with a short dress on. 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
1: Proving once again that he can still belt a number just as good as anybody else. Elvis Presley, this week number 3 in the Fabulous 40 of that song called Long-Legged Girl with the Short Dress On.
2: Wherever you go,
1: sounds nice, isn't it?
2: Go with Big L! Go, go!
1: Feel like trying a new kind of drink? Then try Top Pops, the sparkling new soft drink sensation with a smooth continental taste. 10 fantastic flavors that really do things to your tongue. Cherry, grape soda, even banana, all with added glucose to give you energy. You'll go crazy for Top Pops. Talking about Top Pops, here's one that's really come in with a bang. Last week 28, this week 2. Cliff Richard, the day I met Marie. Imagine.

0: 3 minutes and 36 seconds of pure musical joy. Joint number one this week on the Fabulous 40 from Big L. The Beach Boys and Heroes and Villains. And as I said, it's joint number one. We have to do this once again.
1: B-I-G.

Joined number one this week of the Fabulous 40, Travelers and a song called Even the Bad Times Are Good. So you heard both the number ones there, heroes and villains. Normally the number one sounds on the Fabulous 40, or sound on the Fabulous 40, closes the program, but not this week, because it is indeed our last Fabulous 40 broadcast. We have a very special record which we picked out. It's the Big L Farewell Dedication to the Postmaster General. Frankie Vaughan and a song called There Just Must Be a Way.

0: Campbell, Lasers on You and Sweet Illusion. As I say, that's from nowhere to number 24 in the Caroline International Countdown of Sound.
1: On holiday in Holland, then why not take a visit to Radio Caroline with the Morgenstar, the Seastar, the Dolphin or the Condor with Jack Froelich from Scheveningen. On your arrival in Holland, telephone 070 514 021. 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

gonna get it on, baby. On 389 meters in the medium wave band, this is Caroline International as we go back in time now with T-Rex and... Get it on. 6 over 2.

Sex, get it on. Welcome to the Steve England Show, through until 6 tonight. There's just something about those old T-Rex records, you know, they, even though they're sort of quite recent, they bring back a lot of memories to me of doing those discotheques that I used to do such a long time ago. Give Me Love and Give Me Peace on Earth, number 9 in the Caroline. No, it's not number 9, is it? Number 12. Oh, I'd forgotten.

0: Harrison from the Swing Ship Radio Caroline. Good old Mi Amigo rocking backwards and forwards today because, like Norman said, there's quite a heavy swell out here. In fact, the sea is red if you look out of the window. Very strange to see this sort of red effect on the sea. Lots of little waves making up a big wave, so the ship's rocking backwards and forwards. That's what it's like in international waters, and I hope it's just as sunny and nice where you are today. If it's in England or in Europe, wherever it is, Belgium, Holland, Germany, or maybe just Wigan, I don't know, Perry Como to sing And I Love You So.
1: And I Love You So.
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1: 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Their number is 030-943588. That's Stam Car Rentals at Utrecht. And the Hollies. 36 past 2.

It was a moonlit night in old Mexico. 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

Your body is the shoreline. Sometimes I am the sea, clinging desperately, feeling all the contours ebbing away, pulled by the tides, the moon, and digital clocks, sensitive to nothing. Your body is the shoreline. Sometimes I am the sea, clinging almost desperately, feeling all the contours ebbing away, pulled by the tides, the moon, and digital clocks, sensitive to nothing. Parting hours, time falls through our fingers like sand.